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2: For tonight, a yellow severity thunderstorm watch is in effect, so expect to see some moisture, and then we're going to get to a low.

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3: For tonight, a yellow severity thunderstorm watch is in effect here as we're going to be looking like a low of 11 degrees with a good chance of seeing that moisture. For tomorrow, you're going to be seeing a high of 25 with the sun coming out with the clouds moving in the afternoon. And that gives way on Sunday to the rain with a high of 20 degrees. Monday, it's a high of 17 with more rain. Tuesday, 13 and still raining in southwest Saskatchewan. Local news, weather and sports. 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
1: Good evening, I'm Hayden Michaels. A Canada Post vehicle was involved in a collision on Chaplin Street East in Swift Current today. Located at the intersection of Chaplin and 4th Avenue Northeast, the cause is not known at this time. RCMP responded to the incident. Swift Current Online will provide information as it becomes available. The city of Swift Current is closing down 1st Avenue Northeast today from 3 p.m. until 1:30 tomorrow morning. This is to accommodate the center's hottest night of the year, a back-to-school celebration. The closure runs from Cheadle Street just before North Railway Street East by the Municipal RCMP Detachment. A detour will be in place.

0: A new temporary exhibit at the Swift-Current Museum is celebrating the history and contributions of Ukrainians in Canada. Education coordinator Crystal Lundgren says the display looks at how Ukrainian families have built lives across Canada, but particularly here in the prairies.
1: So we have Canada, here we are, celebrating Ukrainians in Canada, and it's an exhibit highlighting how the Ukrainians over time have made a living for themselves, for their families here in Canada.
0: The exhibit is on display until the end of September. Shaunavon residents in several downtown areas are being advised to prepare for water disruptions starting on Tuesday. Gate valve replacements will be happening through Tuesday to Thursday, with work scheduled from 8 a.m. until 6 p.m. each day. A precautionary drinking water advisory will be issued on September 8th and will remain until testing confirms the water is safe to drink. Residents are being encouraged to watch for updates through the Voyant Alert app, on social media, and the Water Security Agency. Saskatchewan Highways Minister Kim Gartner is reminding motorists to make work zone safety a priority this Labor Day long weekend. Drivers are being asked to obey construction signs and flag persons and to check the highway hotline before heading out. Several projects are underway in southwestern Saskatchewan, including those along the North Service Road east and west in Swift Current. Producers have another opportunity to sign up for the 2026 Agri-Stability Program. The province opening a late participation opportunity with a new enrollment deadline of October 1st. APAS President Bill Probilski will be encouraging producers to take another look at the program.
2: So for those producers who are looking at significant yield losses due to acres that were flooded and unable to be seeded, or acres that were seeded but were flooded out, then we'll be looking at a significant decrease in the revenue because of the excess moisture. This might be a good opportunity.
0: The Agri-Stability Interim Payment Rate is also being increased from 50

0: looking like a low of 11 degrees with a good chance of seeing that moisture. Or tomorrow, you're going to be seeing a high of 25 with the sun coming out with the clouds moving in the afternoon. And that gives way on Sunday to the rain with a high of 20 degrees. Monday, it's a high of 17 with more rain. Tuesday, 13 and still raining in southwest Saskatchewan. 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
2: For tonight, a yellow severity thunderstorm watch is in effect, so expect to see some moisture, and then we're going to get to a low of 11. For tomorrow, sun and a bit of cloud cover in the afternoon, getting to a high of 25. By Sunday, they're expecting the rain to return for a high of 20 degrees. Monday, raining still and a high of 17. And then Tuesday, more rain and a high of 13. Local news, weather, and sports on SwiftCurrentOnline.com.
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5: For tonight, a yellow severity thunderstorm watch is in effect here, as we're going to be looking like a low of 11 degrees with a good chance of seeing that moisture. For tomorrow, you're going to be seeing a high of 25 with the sun coming out, with the clouds moving in the afternoon. And that gives way on Sunday to the rain with a high of 20 degrees. Monday, it's a high of 17 with more rain. Tuesday, 13 and still raining in southwest Saskatchewan. Local news, weather and sports. 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
2: Good evening, I'm Hita Michaels. A yellow thunderstorm warning has been issued for the RM of Swift Current. Conditions are such that there is a possibility for strong wind gusts, large hail, and heavy rain. Residents in Swift Current and the surrounding area are advised to check for updates and to be ready in the event of a storm. First Ave Northeast will be closed from Cheadle to just before North Railway Street today, starting at 3. This closure is to accommodate the center's hottest night of the year celebration, marking return to school for grades 6 to 12. The closure will be in place until after midnight. The hottest night of the year will include a DJ, inflatable combat dome, and more. The temporary exhibit at the Swift Current Museum

0: right now is titled Canada, We Are Here, Celebrating Ukrainians in Canada. Crystal Lundgren, educational coordinator at the museum, explains.
1: We have some real good visual billboards and some really great information here in our temporary gallery. It highlights areas of the Ukrainian culture, the Ukrainians, how they have struggled through Canada, through the prairies especially, and have built a life for themselves.
0: The display will be up until the end of the month. Gate valve replacements begin next week, affecting several blocks in downtown Shaunavon. Work is scheduled between 8 a.m. and 6 p.m. on Tuesday, Wednesday, and Thursday, with periodic water service disruptions being expected. A precautionary drinking water advisory will take effect today and remain in place until testing confirms the water is safe to drink. Residents can contact the town office at 306-297-2605 for more information. Motorists traveling through southwest Saskatchewan this long weekend are being reminded to slow down and pay attention in work zones. Highways Minister Kim Gartner says drivers should obey all construction signage and flag persons. Road work continues on North Service Road East and West in Swift Current, along with sealing projects across the southwest. Saskatchewan producers will have faster access to agri-stability payments this year. Provincial Agriculture Minister David Merritt says that the province and Ottawa are increasing the agri-stability interim payment rate from 50 to 75% of estimated final benefits. The change is designed to improve cash flow for producers experiencing production losses and higher costs linked to wet conditions and flooding. The program also recognizes livestock losses, feed inventory losses, and additional feed costs caused by the flooding.
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0: For tonight, a yellow severity thunderstorm watch is in effect, so expect to see some moisture, and then we're going to get to a low of 11. For tomorrow, sun and a bit of cloud cover in the afternoon, getting to a high of 25. By Sunday, they're expecting the rain to return for a high of 20 degrees. Monday, raining still and a high of 17. And then Tuesday, more rain and a high of 13. Local news, weather, and sports on SwiftCurrentOnline.com.
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4: For tonight, a yellow severity thunderstorm watch is in effect, so expect to see some moisture, and then we're going to get to a low of 11. For tomorrow, sun and a bit of cloud cover in the afternoon, getting to a high of 25. By Sunday, they're expecting the rain to return for a high of 20 degrees. Monday, raining still and a high of 17. And then Tuesday, more rain and a high of 13. Local news, weather, and sports on SwiftCurrentOnline.com.
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2: For tonight, a yellow severity thunderstorm watch is in effect here, as we're going to be looking like a low of 11 degrees with a good chance of seeing that moisture. For tomorrow, you're going to be seeing a high of 25 with the sun coming out, with the clouds moving in the afternoon. And that gives way on Sunday to the rain with a high of 20 degrees. Monday, it's a high of 17 with more rain. Tuesday, 13 and still raining in southwest Saskatchewan. Local news, weather and sports. 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
2: For tonight, a yellow severity thunderstorm watch is in effect here as we're going to be looking like a low of 11 degrees with a good chance of seeing that moisture. For tomorrow, you're going to be seeing a high of 25 with the sun coming out with the clouds moving in the afternoon. And that gives way on Sunday to the rain with a high of 20 degrees. Monday, it's a high of 17 with more rain. Tuesday, 13 and still raining in southwest Saskatchewan. Local news, weather and sports. 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
6: For tonight, a yellow severity thunderstorm watch is in effect, so expect to see some moisture, and then we're going to get to a low of 11. For tomorrow, sun and a bit of cloud cover in the afternoon, getting to a high of 25. By Sunday, they're expecting the rain to return for a high of 20 degrees. Monday, raining still and a high of 17. And then Tuesday, more rain and a high of 13. Local news, weather, and sports on SwiftCurrentOnline.com.
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2: For tonight, a yellow severity thunderstorm watch is in effect here as we're going to be looking like a low of 11 degrees with a good chance of seeing that moisture. For tomorrow, you're going to be seeing a high of 25 with the sun coming out with the clouds moving in the afternoon. And that gives way on Sunday to the rain with a high of 20 degrees. Monday, it's a high of 17 with more rain. Tuesday, 13 and still raining in southwest Saskatchewan. Local news, weather and sports. 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
4: For tonight, a yellow severity thunderstorm watch is in effect, so expect to see some moisture, and then we're going to get to a low of 11. For tomorrow, sun and a bit of cloud cover in the afternoon, getting to a high of 25. By Sunday, they're expecting the rain to return for a high of 20 degrees. Monday, raining still and a high of 17. And then Tuesday, more rain and a high of 13. Local news, weather, and sports on SwiftCurrentOnline.com.
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3: For tonight, a yellow severity thunderstorm watch is in effect here, as we're going to be looking like a low of 11 degrees with a good chance of seeing that moisture. For tomorrow, you're going to be seeing a high of 25 with the sun coming out with the clouds moving in the afternoon, and that gives way on Sunday to the rain with a high of 20 degrees. Monday, it's a high of 17 with more rain. Tuesday, 13 and still raining in southwest Saskatchewan. Local news, weather and sports. 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
5: For tonight, a yellow severity thunderstorm watch is in effect, so expect to see some moisture, and then we're going to get to a low of 11. For tomorrow, sun and a bit of cloud cover in the afternoon, getting to a high of 25. By Sunday, they're expecting the rain to return for a high of 20 degrees. Monday, raining still and a high of 17. And then Tuesday, more rain and a high of 13. Local news, weather, and sports on SwiftCurrentOnline.com.
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2: For today, sunshine getting cloudy in the afternoon for a high.

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2: Today, it looks like we're going to get to a high of 25 here in southwest Saskatchewan with some sunshine getting cloudy in the afternoon. For tonight, we could see a thunderstorm and a low of 13. By tomorrow, it's supposed to be 20 degrees and raining, which continues into Monday at a high of 17 and rolls right through to Tuesday with more rain at a high of 13. Wednesday, it's going to be 21 with a mix of sun and cloud. It's local news, weather, and sports on SwiftCurrentOnline.com.
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1: For today, sunshine getting cloudy in the afternoon for a high of 25. Tonight, looking like we could see some rain, maybe even a thunderstorm, at a low of 13. By tomorrow, it will be raining for a high of 20 degrees. Monday, more of the same at a high of 17. Tuesday, still raining at a high of 13. Finally, on Wednesday, the sun starts poking through the clouds for a high of 21. Local news, weather, and sports lives on SwiftCurrentOnline.com.
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5: Today, it looks like we're going to get to a high of 25 here in southwest Saskatchewan with some sunshine getting cloudy in the afternoon. For tonight, we could see a thunderstorm and a low of 13. By tomorrow, it's supposed to be 20 degrees and raining, which continues into Monday at a high of 17 and rolls right through to Tuesday with more rain at a high of 13. Wednesday, it's going to be 21 with a mix of sun and cloud. It's local news, weather, and sports on SwiftCurrentOnline.com.
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2: For today, sunshine getting cloudy in the afternoon for a high of 25. Tonight, looking like we could see some rain, maybe even a thunderstorm, at a low of 13. By tomorrow, it will be raining for a high of 20 degrees. Monday, more of the same at a high of 17. Tuesday, still raining at a high of 13. Finally, on Wednesday, the sun starts poking through the clouds for a high of 21. Local news, weather, and sports lives on SwiftCurrentOnline.com.
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2: Today, looks like we're going to get to a high of 25 here in southwest Saskatchewan with some sunshine getting cloudy in the afternoon. For tonight, we could see a thunderstorm and a low of 13. By tomorrow, it's supposed to be 20 degrees and raining, which continues into Monday at a high of 17 and rolls right through to Tuesday with more rain at a high of 13. Wednesday, it's going to be 21 with a mix of sun and cloud. It's local news, weather, and sports on SwiftCurrentOnline.com.
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1: Today, looks like we're going to get to a high of 25 here in southwest Saskatchewan with some sunshine getting cloudy in the afternoon. For tonight, we could see a thunderstorm and a low of 13. By tomorrow, it's supposed to be 20 degrees and raining, which continues into Monday at a high of 17 and rolls right through to Tuesday with more rain at a high of 13. Wednesday, it's going to be 21 with a mix of sun and cloud. It's local news, weather, and sports on SwiftCurrentOnline.com.
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3: For today, sunshine getting cloudy in the afternoon for a high of 25. Tonight, looking like we could see some rain, maybe even a thunderstorm, at a low of 13. By tomorrow, it will be raining for a high of 20 degrees. Monday, more of the same at a high of 17. Tuesday, still raining at a high of 13. Finally, on Wednesday, the sun starts poking through the clouds for a high of 21. Local news, weather, and sports lives on SwiftCurrentOnline.com.
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3: Today, it looks like we're going to get to a high of 25 here in southwest Saskatchewan, with some sunshine getting cloudy in the afternoon. For tonight, we could see a thunderstorm and a low of 13. By tomorrow, it's supposed to be 20 degrees and raining, which continues into Monday at a high of 17 and rolls right through to Tuesday with more rain and a high of 13. Wednesday, it's going to be 21 with a mix of sun and cloud. It's local news, weather, and sports on SwiftCurrentOnline.com.
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3: For today, sunshine getting cloudy in the afternoon for a high of 25. Tonight, looking like we could see some rain, maybe even a thunderstorm at a low of 13. By tomorrow, it will be raining for a high of 20 degrees. Monday, more of the same at a high of 17. Tuesday, still raining at a high of 13. Finally, on Wednesday, the sun starts poking through the clouds for a high of 21. Local news, weather, and sports lives on SwiftCurrentOnline.com.
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3: Today, looks like we're going to get to a high of 25 here in Southwest Saskatchewan with some sunshine getting cloudy in the afternoon. For tonight, we could see a thunderstorm and a low of 13. By tomorrow, it's supposed to be 20 degrees and raining, which continues into Monday at a high of 17 and rolls right through to Tuesday with more rain and a high of 13. Wednesday, it's going to be 21 with a mix of sun and cloud. It's local news, weather, and sports on SwiftCurrentOnline.com.
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4: For today, sunshine getting cloudy in the afternoon for a high of 25. Tonight, looking like we could see some rain, maybe even a thunderstorm, at a low of 13. By tomorrow, it will be raining for a high of 20 degrees. Monday, more of the same at a high of 17. Tuesday, still raining at a high of 13. Finally, on Wednesday, the sun starts poking through the clouds for a high of 21. Local news, weather, and sports lives on SwiftCurrentOnline.com.
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2: A mix of sun and cloud today, 25 degrees, the humidex 27. Today's UV index is 6 or high. Partly cloudy tonight, chance of overnight showers and thunderstorms, a low of 13. Tomorrow, periods of rain with a risk of a thunderstorm and 21 degrees. On Monday, a good chance of showers, high of 17. And for Tuesday, we'll have rain and it'll be windy, a high of 16. Current weather conditions can be found anytime on your Swift Current online app. I'm Judy Peters.
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2: A mix of sun and cloud today, 25 degrees, the Humidex 27. Today's UV index is 6 or high. Partly cloudy tonight, chance of overnight showers and thunderstorms, a low of 13. Tomorrow, periods of rain with a risk of a thunderstorm and 21 degrees. On Monday, a good chance of showers, high of 17. And for Tuesday, we'll have rain and it'll be windy, a high of 16. Current weather conditions.

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6: A mix of sun and cloud today, 25 degrees, the humidex 27. Today's UV index is 6 or high. Partly cloudy tonight, chance of overnight showers and thunderstorms, a low of 13. Tomorrow, periods of rain with a risk of a thunderstorm and 21 degrees. On Monday, a good chance of showers, high of 17. And for Tuesday, we'll have rain and it'll be windy, a high of 16. Current weather conditions can be found anytime on your Swift Current online app. I'm Judy Peters.
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5: A mix of sun and cloud today, 25 degrees, the Humidex 27. Today's UV index is 6 or high. Partly cloudy tonight, chance of overnight showers and thunderstorms, a low of 13. Tomorrow, periods of rain with a risk of a thunderstorm and 21 degrees. On Monday, a good chance of showers, high of 17. And for Tuesday, we'll have rain and it'll be windy, a high of 16. Current weather conditions can be found anytime on your Swift Current Online app. I'm Judy Peters.
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1: From the Provincial News Desk, I'm Judy Peters. Despite drug overdose warnings out of Regina, drug toxicity deaths still remain low in Moose Jaw. We get more from reporter Sean Slatt.
2: According to the Saskatchewan Coroner's Service, Moose Jaw had four overdose deaths between January 1st and July 31st, which is on par with last year's numbers. The most overdose deaths in Moose Jaw in the past 5 years was 19 in 2023. Provincially, there have been 74 confirmed drug overdose deaths in 2026 and 80.

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3: A mix of sun and cloud today, 25 degrees, the Humidex 27. Today's UV index is 6 or high. Partly cloudy tonight, chance of overnight showers and thunderstorms, a low of 13. Tomorrow, periods of rain with a risk of a thunderstorm and 21 degrees. On Monday, a good chance of showers, high of 17. And for Tuesday, we'll have rain and it'll be windy, a high of 16. Current weather conditions can be found anytime on your Swift Current online app. I'm Judy Peters.
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3: A mix of sun and cloud today, 25 degrees, the humidex 27. Today's UV index is 6 or high. Partly cloudy tonight, chance of overnight showers and thunderstorms, a low of 13. Tomorrow, periods of rain with a risk of a thunderstorm and 21 degrees. On Monday, a good chance of showers, high of 17. And for Tuesday, we'll have rain and it'll be windy, a high of 16. Current weather conditions can be found anytime on your Swift Current online app. I'm Judy Peters.
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1: From the Provincial News Desk, I'm Judy Peters. While Regina continues to see warnings about drug toxicity, the number of drug overdose deaths in Moose Jaw remains relatively low this year. We get the details from reporter Sean Slatt.
2: According to the Saskatchewan Coroner's Service, Moose Jaw had 4 overdose deaths between January 1st and July 31st, which is on par with last year's numbers. The most overdose deaths in Moose Jaw in the past 5 years was

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2: A mix of sun and cloud today, 25 degrees, the humidex 27. Today's UV index is 6 or high. Partly cloudy tonight, chance of overnight showers and thunderstorms, a low of 13. Tomorrow, periods of rain with a risk of a thunderstorm and 21 degrees. On Monday, a good chance of showers, high of 17. And for Tuesday, we'll have rain and it'll be windy, a high of 16. Current weather conditions can be found anytime on your Swift Current online app. I'm Judy Peters.
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4: A mix of sun and cloud today, 25 degrees, the humidex 27. Today's UV index is 6 or high. Partly cloudy tonight, chance of overnight showers and thunderstorms, a low of 13. Tomorrow, periods of rain with a risk of a thunderstorm and 21 degrees. On Monday, a good chance of showers, high of 17. And for Tuesday, we'll have rain and it'll be windy, a high of 16. Current weather conditions can be found anytime on your Swift Current Online app. I'm Judy Peters.
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0: Cleavia Dobson with Stuttering. Good morning, I'm Kenton Dick. Now, I don't follow the NFL much, but the people that I know that do are passionate. If you live with an NFL superfan, enjoy your last weekend without the NFL. Regular season kicks off on Wednesday, and then every Sunday after that will be jam-packed with games. And some Monday nights, and some Thursday nights. Really fills up the schedule.
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1: So, how is my baby doing?
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9: A mix of sun and cloud today, 25 degrees, the Humidex 27. Today's UV index is 6 or high. Partly cloudy tonight, chance of overnight showers and thunderstorms, a low of 13. Tomorrow, periods of rain with a risk of a thunderstorm and 21 degrees. On Monday, a good chance of showers, high of 17. And for Tuesday, we'll have rain and it'll be windy, a high of 16. Current weather conditions can be found anytime on your Swift Current Online app. I'm Judy Peters.
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2: A mix of sun and cloud today, 25 degrees, the Humidex 27. Today's UV index is 6 or high. Partly cloudy tonight, chance of overnight showers and thunderstorms, a low of 13. Tomorrow, periods of rain with a risk of a thunderstorm and 21 degrees. On Monday, a good chance of showers, high of 17. And for Tuesday, we'll have rain and it'll be windy, a high of 16. Current weather conditions can be found anytime on your Swift Current online app. I'm Judy Peters.
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1: From the Provincial News Desk, I'm Judy Peters. While Regina continues to see warnings about drug toxicity, the number of drug overdose deaths in Moose Jaw remains relatively low this year. We get the details from reporter Sean Slatt.
2: According to the Saskatchewan Coroner's Service, Moose Jaw had four overdose deaths between January

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3: A mix of sun and cloud today, 25 degrees, the Humidex 27. Today's UV index is 6 or high. Partly cloudy tonight, chance of overnight showers and thunderstorms, a low of 13. Tomorrow, periods of rain with a risk of a thunderstorm and 21 degrees. On Monday, a good chance of showers, high of 17. And for Tuesday, we'll have rain and it'll be windy, a high of 16. Current weather conditions can be found anytime on your Swift Current Online app. I'm Judy Peters.
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0: Nickelback, How You Remind Me. It's the Saturday morning show, and we're heading towards Saturday noon. I'm Kenton Dick. Now, I always loved summer, and I was always sad when summer came to an end. But for a lot of kids and a lot of families, the beginning of the school year is a bit of a blessing. This is Lara.
1: 2 out of 3 of my kids thrive on routines, and I also like the routines, so summer is very out of whack for us. So being able to wake up, get ready for school, dress, breakfast, out the door, and have the routine of classes and friends for them, coming home to relax or do their evening things is always something they look forward to.
0: A little more structure can be very beneficial. And of course, seeing those friends every day. That's the one thing I did very much love about school. Back to the music shortly.
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2: A mix of sun and cloud today, 25 degrees, the Humidex 27. Today's UV index is 6 or high. Partly cloudy tonight, chance of overnight showers and thunderstorms, a low of 13. Tomorrow, periods of rain with a risk of a thunderstorm and 21 degrees. On Monday, a good chance of showers, high of 17. And for Tuesday, we'll have rain and it'll be windy, a high of 16. Current weather conditions can be found anytime on your Swift Current Online app. I'm Judy Peters.
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0: Good afternoon, I'm Kenton Dick. About to wrap up our lunch hour this Saturday. Just heard Young Bombs featuring Aloe Black with Better Day. Now, if you are a CFL super fan, this is always such a fun weekend. Labor Day long weekend. It's really the weekend of rivalries. Saskatchewan hosting Winnipeg, Hamilton hosting Toronto, and Calgary hosting Edmonton. All three of those should be real fun. Plus, it's a long weekend, so what's not to like?
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2: A mix of sun and cloud today, 25 degrees, the humidex 27. Today's UV index is 6 or high. Partly cloudy tonight, chance of overnight showers and thunderstorms, a low of 13. Tomorrow, periods of rain with a risk of a thunderstorm and 21 degrees. On Monday, a good chance of showers, high of 17. And for Tuesday, we'll have rain and it'll be windy, a high of 16. Current weather conditions can be found anytime on your Swift Current online app. I'm Judy Peters.
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7: A mix of sun and cloud today, 25 degrees, the humidex 27. Today's UV index is 6 or high. Partly cloudy tonight, chance of overnight showers and thunderstorms, a low of 13. Tomorrow, periods of rain with a risk of a thunderstorm and 21 degrees. On Monday, a good chance of showers, high of 17. And for Tuesday, we'll have rain and it'll be windy, a high of 16. Current weather conditions can be found anytime on your Swift Current online app. I'm Judy Peters.
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0: Get what you give. That is Felix Cartel. Good afternoon, I'm Kenton Dick. On our way to 2 o'clock, and at 2 o'clock, American Top 40 with Ryan Seacrest. But we do have some more great music between now and then.
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8: A mix of sun and cloud today, 25 degrees, the Humidex 27. Today's UV index is 6 or high. Partly cloudy tonight, chance of overnight showers and thunderstorms, a low of 13. Tomorrow, periods of rain with a risk of a thunderstorm and 21 degrees. On Monday, a good chance of showers, high of 17. And for Tuesday, we'll have rain and it'll be windy, a high of 16. Current weather conditions can be found anytime on your Swift Current Online app. I'm Judy Peters.
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0: We're a few hits into the countdown, and one of the most popular songs from Noah Kahan's new album is a track called Orbiter, which is a heartfelt reflection on the people in his life that he feels like he orbits, while also dealing with his insecurities and self-doubt. At a recent show, he told the crowd that the song is written about his wife and his mom, but he wants everyone to know that it's also inspired by his fans. 1840 37. Hello.

0: earrings. Malcolm Todd, 34.
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6: A mix of sun and cloud today, 25 degrees, the humidex 27. Today's UV index is 6 or high. Partly cloudy tonight, chance of overnight showers and thunderstorms, a low of 13. Tomorrow, periods of rain with a risk of a thunderstorm and 21 degrees. On Monday, a good chance of showers, high of 17. And for Tuesday, we'll have rain and it'll be windy, a high of 16. Current weather conditions can be found anytime on your Swift Current online app. I'm Judy Peters.
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0: 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I'm going to get it on for Aiden in Dania Beach, Florida, and Haley in Charlotte, North Carolina, Harry Styles.

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0: 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Keep it here.
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6: Partly cloudy tonight. Chance of overnight showers and thunderstorms, a low of 13. Tomorrow, periods of rain with a risk of a thunderstorm and 21 degrees. On Monday, a good chance of showers, high of 17. And for Tuesday, we'll have rain and it'll be windy, a high of 16. Current weather conditions can be found anytime on your Swift Current online app. I'm Judy Peters.
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2: Partly cloudy tonight. Chance of overnight showers and thunderstorms. A low of 13. Tomorrow, periods of rain with a risk of a thunderstorm and 21 degrees. On Monday, a good chance of showers, high of 17. And for Tuesday, we'll have rain and it'll be windy, a high of 16. Current weather conditions can be found anytime on your Swift Current online app. I'm Judy Peters.
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4: 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And Blackpink just celebrated their 10th anniversary, and the members made a big announcement. That means a lot of music is on the way. I'll tell you more after 23. Mature Hillary.

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3: Partly cloudy tonight, chance of overnight showers and thunderstorms, a low of 13. Tomorrow, periods of rain with a risk of a thunderstorm and 21 degrees. On Monday, a good chance of showers, high of 17. And for Tuesday, we'll have rain and it'll be windy, a high of 16. Current weather conditions can be found anytime on your Swift Current Online app. I'm Judy Peters.
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6: We're inside your top 20. Dwayne The Rock Johnson is a champion wrestler. He's one of the highest grossing actors of all time. He's a Disney legend. And now he's taking on a completely new challenge by exploring the world of music. We'll hear from Dwayne about his debut track from the companion album to Moana after 17. Bottle up, the Backstreet Boys.

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0: A very happy birthday this Monday to Gracie Abrams. She's up a couple more, and Stella Lefty makes a four-notch leap next.
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5: Partly cloudy tonight. Chance of overnight showers and thunderstorms. A low of 13. Tomorrow, periods of rain with a risk of a thunderstorm and 21 degrees. On Monday, a good chance of showers. High of 17. And for Tuesday, we'll have rain and it'll be windy. A high of 16. Current weather conditions can be found anytime on your Swift Current Online app. I'm Judy Peters.
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0: We're just outside the top 10. Now, Stella Lefty just released her debut album titled Long Way Home. And next year, she's taking the new songs out on the road with a headlining tour. She has shows lined up all across North America starting in January 2027. But fans are most excited about a date early in the run because on January 17th, she's playing a city that inspired her first hit on the countdown, Boston. 13.

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5: Partly cloudy tonight. Chance of overnight showers and thunderstorms. A low of 13. Tomorrow, periods of rain with a risk of a thunderstorm and 21 degrees. On Monday, a good chance of showers, high of 17. And for Tuesday, we'll have rain and it'll be windy, a high of 16. Current weather conditions can be found anytime on your Swift Current online app. I'm Judy Peters.
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0: We're moving through your top 10. Now, the Jonas Brothers are bringing their fans back to 2008 with the Burning Up Tour, All Over Again Tour, which recreates the set list and stage show of their first big arena tour. But their latest single is a throwback, too. We'll hear from Joe, Kevin, and Nick all about it. Now, seven, choosing Texas LLA.

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0: 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Plus, Tame Impala has the most Shazam song with Loser. But a different hit from the same album is making waves on our chart straight ahead.
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2: Partly cloudy tonight. Chance of overnight showers and thunderstorms. A low of 13. Tomorrow, periods of rain with a risk of a thunderstorm and 21 degrees. On Monday, a good chance of showers. High of 17. And for Tuesday, we'll have rain and it'll be windy. A high of 16. Current weather.

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3: These are the top five of the week. So last year, The Weeknd said that his album Hurry Up Tomorrow would be the last project he'd release under his stage name. Then he was considering retiring from music altogether. We'll tell you the update on his plan. After five, I just might. Bruno Mars, AT40.

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0: Nothing left but the top two. Now, this next artist is a longtime collaborator with Anderson .Paak, who said that working with him is unlike any other artist out there. He said that what sets this singer apart from the rest is that he is truly obsessed with music, and he loves tinkering with every small detail of a song to make it the best it can be. That is

0: straight. Number one, Taylor, I knew it. I knew you. And there you have them, the 40 biggest songs in the land as we kick off September. Thanks for hanging out with us. We're back at it again next week, 40 to 1. Until then, I'll see you weeknights with Vanna White on Wheel of Fortune. Take good care. We'll talk soon.
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2: 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I miss